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0: Well, me and the youth were saying cutie, cutie. Tell all the girls them for move them booty. 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

0: 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If you like a bargain, then there's Two for One and the Who Am I corner, where you have to guess who our feature artist is. 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

0: name. 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
1: I'm still trying to write the story as I see it. 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They reckon I gonna say it, but I don't mean it. I'm trying to tell them I gonna say it if I can feel it. Cause money's tight, maybe tighter than it was before. I'm helping out on a mortgage I really can't afford. Family breaking north, I cover the trips abroad. Shaking, I'm making another loss on another tour.

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1: 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Big things are gone, more fire. How you mean? Where me born and me grow in a London. Big up our jungle is massive.
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Worldwide, yeah, we put the streets on the map. 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
1: England's World Cup last 16 match against Mexico will kick off as planned. Despite concerns about stormy weather in Mexico City, FIFA says the game will stay in its scheduled slot while continuing to monitor conditions. England midfielder Morgan Rogers says his side are ready.
2: I think we'll be ready regardless of the time. Earlier probably the better, because you want to play it and get it. I think if we're enough about thinking about what's going to happen and you just want to play the game, it's always the way, the build-up and that. So, yeah, we're looking forward to it, whatever the time is, and we'll be ready.
1: The decision means pubs across England can still stay open later under temporary licensing rules for the match. Keir Starmer says his decision to step down as Prime Minister was an intensely personal one. In his first interview since he quit the top job, he revealed he made the final decision during a weekend with his family at Chequers. Keir also warned his likely successor, Andy Burnham, that it will not be possible to spend less time focusing on international affairs because of the knock-on effects at home. Military veterans who suffered historical mistreatment for being gay only have 6 months left to apply for financial redress. Under the labelled gay ban in the armed forces, victims were subjected to brutal interrogation and bullying. Peter Gibson is from Fighting With Pride, who are urging people to come forward.
3: People are not being adequately compensated for the loss of their jobs, their careers, their pension, and the long tail, both emotional and financial consequences that they suffered as a result of their treatment.
1: Delivery firm Evri is suing the BBC for around £1.2 million over a Panorama documentary. The company says it damaged its reputation by claiming it exploited couriers and misled Parliament. The BBC says it doesn't comment on ongoing legal cases. And it's official, Taylor Swift and Travis Kelce are married. The singer and NFL star tied the knot at New York's Madison Square Garden. From Radio News Hub, I'm Grace McIntosh.
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0: Carreras Classics is your go-to show for a weekly hit of the best hip-hop, R&B and slow jams of yesteryear. I'll be bringing you timeless hits to vibe to every Thursday from 3 to 5pm. But you see me, I like to do things differently and play you some tunes you may have even forgotten about. Sure, we'll throw in the classics you love, but expect to hear those underrated bangers of the past that you just won't hear anywhere else. Good vibes, throwback anthems, and laid-back chatter that will make your Thursday feel like a Friday. Be sure to join me, Carreras Chanel, right here on Croydon FM. 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
1: England's World Cup Last 16 match against Mexico will kick off as planned, despite concerns about stormy weather in Mexico City. FIFA says the game will stay in its scheduled slot while continuing to monitor conditions. England midfielder Morgan Rogers says his side are ready.
2: I think we'll be ready regardless of the time. Earlier probably the better, because you want to play it and get it. I think if we're all enough about thinking about what's going to happen and you just want to play the game, it's always the way, the build-up and that. So, yeah, we're looking forward to it, whatever the time is, and we'll be ready.
1: The decision means pubs across England can still stay open later under temporary licensing rules for the match. Sakir Starmer says his decision to step down as Prime Minister was an intensely personal one. In his first interview since he quit the top job, he revealed he made the final decision during a weekend with his family at Chequers. Sakir also warned his likely successor, Andy Burnham, that it will not be possible to spend less time focusing on international affairs because of the knock-on effects at home. Military veterans who suffered historical mistreatment for being gay only have 6 months left to apply for financial redress. Under the labelled gay ban in the armed forces, victims were subjected to brutal interrogation and bullying. Peter Gibson is from Fighting With Pride, who are urging people to come forward.
3: People are not being adequately compensated for the loss of their jobs, their careers, their pension, and the long tail, both emotional and financial consequences that they suffered as a result of their treatment.
1: Delivery firm Evri is suing the BBC for around £1.2 million over a Panorama documentary. The company says it damaged its reputation by claiming it exploited couriers and misled Parliament. The BBC says it doesn't comment on ongoing legal cases. And it's official, Taylor Swift and Travis Kelce are married. The singer and NFL star tied the knot at New York's Madison Square Garden. From Radio News Hub, I'm Grace McIntosh.
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1: England's World Cup last 16 match against Mexico will kick off as planned. Despite concerns about stormy weather in Mexico City, FIFA says the game will stay in its scheduled slot while continuing to monitor conditions. England midfielder Morgan Rogers says his side are ready.
2: I think we'll be ready regardless of the time. Earlier probably the better, because you want to play it and get it. I think if we're enough about thinking about what's going to happen and you just want to play the game, it's always the way, the build-up and that. So, yeah, we're looking forward to it, whatever the time is, and we'll be ready.
1: The decision means pubs across England can still stay open later under temporary licensing rules for the match. Keir Starmer says his decision to step down as Prime Minister was an intensely personal one. In his first interview since he quit the top job, he revealed he made the final decision during a weekend with his family at Chequers. Keir also warned his likely successor, Andy Burnham, that it will not be possible to spend less time focusing on international affairs because of the knock-on effects at home. Military veterans who suffered historical mistreatment for being gay only have 6 months left to apply for financial redress. Under the labelled gay ban in the armed forces, victims were subjected to brutal interrogation and bullying. Peter Gibson is from Fighting With Pride, who are urging people to come forward.
3: People are not being adequately compensated for the loss of their jobs, their careers, their pension, and the long tail, both emotional and financial consequences that they suffered as a result of their treatment.
1: Delivery firm Evri is suing the BBC for around £1.2 million over a Panorama documentary. The company says it damaged its reputation by claiming it exploited couriers and misled Parliament. The BBC says it doesn't comment on ongoing legal cases. And it's official, Taylor Swift and Travis Kelce are married. The singer and NFL star tied the knot at New York's Madison Square Garden. From Radio News Hub, I'm Grace McIntosh.
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0: Carreras Classics is your go-to show for a weekly hit of the best hip-hop, R&B and slow jams of yesteryear. I'll be bringing you timeless hits to vibe to every Thursday from 3 to 5pm. 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Sure, we'll throw in the classics you love, but expect to hear those underrated bangers of the past that you just won't hear anywhere else. Good vibes, throwback anthems, and laid-back chatter that will make your Thursday feel like a Friday. 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

0: been such a while since I've been here that I actually forgot what microphone to use. I'm here thinking, hold on a minute, this microphone doesn't sound like it's on. And that's because it wasn't on. I was using the wrong microphone. Yeah, what a great start. Good morning! Have you missed me? Everyone's like, where you been? Didn't even know you're gone. Luke and Online, back on Crane FM. The time is 2 minutes past the hour of 10. I'm back. Oh, if I'm going to do that, we've got to have the sound effects, don't we? Let's do it again. Luke and Online, I'm back. Oh, they're not working. Oh, here we go. Yeah, too late for that now. I'm clearly rusty. How can I be so rusty after just 2 weeks off? I forgot how to use the sound effects. I forgot what mic to use. Here's the thing. I almost didn't even make it in today. I didn't want to say anything because I knew I'd upset a few people if I didn't make it in today. But I've been having computer issues like crazy. I've been so stressed this week. And because I wasn't in for the last 2 weeks, I'm thinking, nah. Gotta make it work, gotta make it work. And I almost didn't. But I am here and I'm back. So I hope you didn't miss me too much. But normal service resumes, the normal stuff as you come to expect as part of the show here on Crane FM from 10 a.m. all the way till 12. I'll talk a little bit more about things that you can expect if you don't already know. But you should be all, you know what, you lot should be your family now, right? We've been here for ages now. Come on, you know what to expect. Hey, see, I'm back. Okay, let's get started.
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0: Crichton FM, Luke and Aline. Okay, now I feel I'm back in the swing now. Hey, you know what? The other day, randomly, I don't know what made me do it. I just saw my Spotify and for some unknown reason, I just felt the need to play some Chaka Khan. Randomly, I don't know why I did. And I was playing some Chaka Khan. And then the very next day, I got a brand new single. A brand new single. And guess who it was by? That's right, Chaka Khan.
1: Chaka Khan, if you came to party, I came to party. Come on, Chaka Khan, if you came to...
0: How random is that?

0: I terminate a tune. Shaka Khan and Snoop Dogg. So sometimes I put the live stream on via Mixcloud. I haven't done it today, and I'm so glad.
1: Come on.
0: So if I had put on the Mixcloud, what you would have seen, you would have seen me actually dancing to this song, and the dance moves were horrendous. I was probably having a little boogie. You know what? I bet management are there on the CCTV just watching, having a right little giggle at my expense right about now. Because, yeah, the dance moves were nothing to be proud of. But big shout out to Shaka Khan and Snoop Dogg. Boogie myself. Right now, at this time in the show, is you already know, right? You don't need me to tell you.
2: It's the question of the week.
0: Right now, it's when I throw to you the question of the week and I give you the opportunity to respond. And if you want to get involved in the show today, not for the question of the week, but just in general, just let me know that you're listening, shout outs, birthdays, whatever it might be. Hit us on the WhatsApp.
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0: Okay, so there's no question of the week this week. This week, there's no question of the week because I just haven't had the chance to just sit down and just relax this week. It's been a whole mental one. But at this point, I wanted to say a big shout out to those that covered me for the last 2 weeks. A big shout out to DJ Tashi. She covered me last week. And a massive shout out to the aunties who covered me the week before. Now, DJ Tashi's show, I actually listened back to both shows because I was... Okay, so last week and the week before, I couldn't be here because I was on a course. A lastminute.com course came up for me to do that I've been meaning to do for a long time. So, for anybody that knows, and I'll just be completely transparent and let you know what's going on and all that good stuff. Anyone that knows, I've been doing a lot of sports for a long time. When I was in my younger years, when I was 21, or before 21, like about 2 or 3 years ago, I was studying at Croydon College and I'd done my sports stuff. And I was qualified in coaching, was it badminton, football, basketball, and gym instructor. So I had those sports qualifications. But then as I got older, I got into boxing. And I used to box, blah, blah, blah, blah, blah. And then now that I'm like slightly over 21... I now have started doing a little bit more coaching with the people in the gym. Now, that's all well and good, but obviously you need to have qualifications for these coaching things and all the rest of it. But if you want to coach, you can coach. Anyone can be a coach. But when it comes to the actual events and the bouts, you just got to take a back seat. So no matter what you do with these boxers and teaching them this and coaching them through that, when it comes to the actual event and they are now competing, you've got to sit at the back with the parents. You're a nobody. So, a course came up, lastminute.com, that allowed me to go and get my level one in boxing qualification. So I went and gone and done that, and I've qualified, and now I can sit in the corner and do all the stuff that you might see on TV when you've got people boxing, they go to the corner at the end of the round, and they've got the little coach, right, I need you to do this, I need you to do that. I can now get more involved. So I've now qualified after 2 weeks doing my coaching qualification, so thank you very much. But that being the case, I wasn't able to be here. So DJ Tashi was here last week. And the show was a vibe. I enjoyed it. I listened back on the Mixcloud. Remember, if you want to catch any of the shows again, you can listen back to all the shows here on Croydon FM. Just go onto the Mixcloud, click the link for the Mixcloud page and then scroll through and you'll find the show that you want to hear. Big up to DJ Tashi. Big up to the aunties for the week before because that show was absolutely hilarious. I absolutely love, I get onto the aunties all the time, but I actually really, really rate them. And I think their show is brilliant. If you haven't heard their show, this time here, 10 to 12, but on a Friday, it's two ladies. This is the best way I can describe it. Two ladies, they're just catching up and just having a good time. They're just catching up. All you can hear is, they're just bare giggling going on. It's so funny. But what I loved about what they did with the show, when they covered me, is they actually embraced the features. And I think it was brilliant. It was so good to hear. So I've got a feature as well. You probably heard it.
4: You know what really grinds my gears?
0: The Grind My Gears feature. So they've got a feature. Well, they created a feature called What Grates On Me. So I can't remember what they called it. And I thought, okay, this is quite cool. And I can't remember what they were talking about exactly. I should have taken notes, to be fair. But I just had such a busy week. And it started off saying, yeah, well, he's got this feature, you know, Grimes McGee. So we're going to do, you know what, Greats on Me. And so I think Auntie Pauline said something along the lines of, oh, I can't remember, something to do with rucksacks or something. I can't remember. One of them said rucksacks. And someone had said something else. I can't remember. And I said, okay, cool. So they've both had a feature. They both had an idea of what to put into the feature. One said something about rucksack. One said something about something else. Okay, cool, great.
4: You know what really grinds my gears?
0: That's what really grinds my gears. And they're done. They continued with the show. Then they went on to say, you know what? Actually, I've got more. I don't like when I'm on the train and they got their suitcases. I don't like when I'm driving and the kids are standing up in the back of the car. I don't like this. I don't like that. I don't like when I'm in a supermarket and the kids are standing in the trolleys. What? They were going mad. I was like, hold on a minute. This is, but aunties, if you are listening, isn't it therapeutic? It's just a nice thing, isn't it? Just get it off your chest and continue with the rest of your weekend. People think I'm moaning. This is why I'm always happy. I know I've got miserable face, but I'm always happy. You know why? Because I get it off my chest. All of you lot, take a point in the week, moan about something that's annoyed you, and the rest of your week will be fine. Listen, if you don't believe me, ask the aunties.

0: Big shout out to Nev G, tuned in as always. Big shout out to you, Nev G.
1: You see them girl a beauty them.
0: Nev G said she's locked and she's at home this time. Nev G is always on the road, always cruising through the streets somewhere. I don't know what she's doing, but today she's taking a rest. She said, finally. Okay, cool. Why don't you use this opportunity to ask your listeners what the question of the week should be? Now, if I was to do that, Nev, and I could do that, it's probably a good idea. Probably should have thought of that earlier. It's still early enough. But by the time I get the responses in, and then I choose one to go with, and then throw it out, it's the end of the show. So I don't think that's necessarily going to work. So I'm probably not going to do that. But that actually would be a good idea. Do you know what? It is so hot in here. I'm just completely changing the subject. It's so hot. You know what? I actually, when I got in, I started fanning myself on my top. I know I've just jumped off the subject completely, but I just realized that I'm just still sweating. And I went to the fan, and you know, like, I don't know if you've ever done this before, but I put my back to the fan and tried to lift up my top. I don't want to, like, take off my top because I know that management are going to be watching and it's going to be too much for them to cope with. So I'm not actually going to take my top off because, yeah, it would be crazy. And then I might find myself on social media looking all sexy and that. Come on. Anyway, it's so hot in here. It's so hot. It's not even the hottest days so far. Why is it so hot in here today? Oh, I don't know. I'm going mad. Maybe it's menopause. Right. Anyway, what I have said to myself is that previously on old shows, I always have known for supporting UK artists and all the rest of it. And since I've been here, and I've said it on air before, I haven't really done that much. There's been shows I've had no UK artists whatsoever. So I'm going to try and make a point of supporting more UK artists. So we're going to do that right now. We've got Star One, big in the game, producers and all the rest of it. They have teamed up with Young Athena, an amazing vocalist. Now, Young Athena, you may not have heard of her before, but Young Athena is so talented. And if you see Young Athena performing, whether it's in front of one person or 1 million people, it's like she's at Wembley Stadium. Young Athena is an amazing performer. She's got great voice, great energy, and great, you know, great all round. She's going to go far, definitely. So if you haven't heard of Young Athena before, remember I told you, look out for her. This is Star One and Young Athena with a track called Over You.
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0: Oh, and let's not forget Jay Wilcox. Sorry, Jay. Star One, Young Athena and Jay Wilcox. This track's called Over You.
3: Begging you to stay with me. Alone without you is something I could not see. Every tear I shed.

0: what really grinds my gears?
1: You know what really grinds my gears? I was debating on doing a grind my gears this week, and I think, you know, I'll just do a real quick one because, as I said, I was on this coaching course last weekend, and what really grinds my gears, as you probably noticed it as well, but there's no more quality control no more. Now, you might think, oh, quality control, what's I got to do with anything? Now, let me just say this to you. I was on this coaching course, and I'm not making a judgment on anybody's level of capabilities, because some people are more capable than others, some people are better, but there has to be an entry level, an acceptable level for everything that you do. Now, we are in a day and age where people really, really want to promote it's not the winning, it's the taking part. That's all well and good, and it's all fun and dandy, and when your kids, yeah, well, when, you know, to the kids, we're teaching the kids, it's all the taking part, it's not the winning. What are you teaching them? Because you're preparing them for the real world. And in the real world, you're never going to go somewhere and not be very good. And they say, oh, actually, you are very good, but you were here and you took part, so it's fine. Imagine you're going for a job interview. What, you're all going to get the job? No, there's a winner, there's a successful person, and the rest are unsuccessful. So, I was at this coaching thing for the last 2 weeks, and again, I'm not necessarily the best, definitely weren't the worst, but there were people there that should not have been in the building to start with, and I don't even know how they made it to the end of the first day. I'm watching these people and I'm thinking, hold on a minute, why are you even here? Now, there's things that I do not do, and I don't do them because I see the level, and I say, you know what, to do that, you have to be of a certain level. And I'm not of that level. And I'm honest with myself. So I just won't do it. Or I'll do it at a lesser level. Or I'll wait till I'm better to go and do it. It's like the X Factor. Who is telling these people in the first round, you know what? You can actually sing. You can't. So we've got these people on the course. And they're absolutely useless. They can't even stand. So for those who haven't boxed before, there's a certain way that you stand. Before you even throw any punches, people think, oh, it's all about our punching and power. It's not. Brain, and it's also about how you stand. If you can't stand correctly, you are finished. There's people that can't even stand up correctly in their boxing stance. And these people have gone through the first day, gone through the second day, gone into the next weekend, gone into the assessment, to the point where, no word of a lie, the assessor said to one person in particular, there was four people that were just held back, and he must have just given up on two of them. Said, you know what, just go, you're okay, fine, I've had enough, I just can't do stress. But there was two more people, and they were outside for so long. I swear, if he was being honest, we'd still be there right now. And then eventually, it was actually me that went out to help one of the guys. And then they went out and done the assessment again, and they made me stay with him. And he had to do a very, very simple task. And I said to him, stop. Wait. Listen to what he said. Think about it. Process it. Have it go through your mind. Picture how you're going to do it. Okay. Are you ready? This is how you got to talk to the guy. Are you ready? Cool. Let's go. It was a two-punch, two-block combination, and he got it right. I couldn't believe it. So then he said, okay, cool, right. I want you to do it again. He didn't say I want you to do it again, but he gave the instruction. But the instruction was the same as the last one. And what happened? You got it wrong. How did you get it wrong? You just done the same combination 2 seconds ago. You mean you can't do the same thing twice? And then the assessor said, you know what? I can see you're trying. I know you're going to get it. So I'm just going to pass you. This guy now is a qualified coach. He's going to be coaching your kids. Your kids are going to go to a boxing club, learn to fight, learn to box, get coached by this guy, and then get beaten up. Because you can't win a fight. This guy can't do it himself. How's he going to teach you? So this week's...
0: You know what really grinds my gears?
1: We need to stop all this art. It's the taking part that counts and all the rest of it. It's absolutely nonsense. We need to have more quality. And let's just be honest. If you're not up to it, you're not up to it.
2: If it wasn't for Wayne, it wouldn't be.

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0: you. Before this one, we had Ludacris with Pull Over. And before that, a track from Lil Wayne that I really, really like. It's called Dedicate. Luke and Online right here on Crane FM. The time is 10:40. You got me all the way till 12 noon. And then I'll be handing over to Just Chills. And at 12 noon, I think we've got the Formula One sprint. I'm sure it starts at 12.
1: Your favorite boy, techno, on the beat.
0: You know, I do like Formula One. I don't really understand it that much. Like, I know they're driving. Like, yeah, all right, cool. I sound like some of these people, and I won't say who because I get cancelled and get in trouble. But you know, some of these people that are into football and they ain't got a clue what's going on. Like, I'm like, what are they when it comes to Formula One? Like, I know you're driving. I know you want to overtake. I know you want to come first. But all this hydraulic stuff and DRS, like, I know DRS makes you go faster, but what is out there? I don't know what's going on. And what is the point in the sprint? You race every weekend, whatever, every other weekend, whatever it might be. Okay, cool. So this weekend, you've got your race at Silverstone. Okay, cool. You got your race at Silverstone. Huh? Now you're thrown in another race called the sprint. Then isn't that just the race? Why are we doing two races? It makes no sense to me. And then you got to qualify for both races. Surely if you qualify for one race, then you know where your place is in the pole, no? Oh, I don't know. Anyway. Big shout out to Lewis Hamilton, first in the qualifying for the sprint today. Apparently, if Lewis Hamilton wins not the sprint, but the actual proper race, he will be the first person to win 10 races on one circuit in particular. No one else has done it before. Big shout out to a man like Louis H. Hanat. Come on. Oh, dearie me. All right, so I'm struggling to get through this because it is so warm in here. Like when furthermore, by the time Just Chills comes in here, it's going to be hotter because I'm sure the heat outside is increasing, which makes this cooker even warmer. So good luck to you, Just Chills. You know what? I've actually lost weight. The other day, I found out that I'd lost weight and I don't even want to lose weight. I don't know. I just decided to. I was in the gym and I thought, let me just weigh myself. And I was wearing my tracksuit and my trainers, and I was lighter than the last time that I weighed myself. And this is probably the opposite problem that most people listening have. Like, everyone trying to lose the weight, and I can't lose the weight. I don't want to lose the weight. I do want to lose the belly, though. But the weight can stay. I like being, like, bigger. I don't want to be skinny. But the worst thing to be is skinny with a big belly. You don't want to be that. So now I need to sort out my diet. But yeah, I don't know what it is. My diet isn't bad. My diet is weird. So for example, it's a good example. Right, so people out there that go training, you're trying to achieve something, whether it be the look, the weight, whatever it might be. Like, and so part of your training, and I remember I did say at the beginning of the show, like, I am a qualified PT, believe it or not. But part of your training, a heavy part of your training, is your diet. That includes drinking as well. I don't care. Like, I don't care. Like, I like what I like. I'm going to eat what I want. Like, there's so many times that I've gone training. I've gone to boxing, trained, come home and had some muffins and some lemonade. The other day, like, this week, I went to the gym. And as soon as I left the gym, I swear to you, I put on my trainers, my proper trainers. No, actually, I had my trainers on. I just left the gym, jumped in the car and went straight 3 minutes down the road to KFC and got a three-piece meal. My training regime is not serious, but I've lost weight. I need to put this weight back on, but without the belly. I might actually start going gym and putting like some of the cling film around my belly and all that sort of stuff. Actually, that being said, it might actually be working my benefit because I got this 5K run tomorrow. So do you remember I said I was going to do this 5K? But because this training thing, this course came up, I wasn't able to do the 5K run. So I'm doing it tomorrow. I know you're probably thinking, you're this high, you're going to do this for ages and you still ain't done it. Yeah, but you do know I had the course to do. So I'm doing it tomorrow. Crane FM presenters, DJs, whatever we're doing. I say we're doing it. I know you're not going to join me. I'm trying to inspire the rest of the team, but no one wants to hear it. I absolutely love this song from Budja. This song is called Butterflies. It's Budja Band and this is Croydon FM and I am Lucan Online.

Okay, so last time I was here, we were talking about the World Cup, and I was saying I'm just not into it this year. Like, I just can't, I don't know, it just doesn't sit right with me for one reason or another. But I do remember the last World Cup, I felt like the same way at the very beginning of the World Cup. And then after a while, I got really into it, and it ended up being one of my favourite World Cups of all time, and probably my favourite World Cup final of all time. Well, I can say at this point during the World Cup, I'm now enjoying it. I am definitely now enjoying the World Cup. But this for me is not even, it's a weird World Cup. It's a World Cup of highlights. All I'm doing is watching as much as I can, but then waking up in the morning and catching all the highlights from all the games at 1 a.m. and at 3 a.m. or whenever they are, the games that I can't even watch because it's just too early in the morning. But that being said, I am still enjoying the World Cup, and it's throwing up some surprises here and there. And I think Germany are out, I can't even remember. There's so much football, I can't even keep up. But what I do know is that I just watched the game with Argentina. Again, I watched the highlights, and that was an amazing game! What a game! I was just really, really hoping Cape Verde could do something, but we all knew that Cape Verde weren't going to do anything. But I can't believe how close they came to pushing Argentina out of the World Cup. How did they get to extra time? Argentina got taken to extra time by who? Cape Verde? How is that even possible? And that was one of the best goals I've seen in ages. That second goal from Cape Verde, I was in my bed watching it. I jumped out of my bed. I couldn't believe it. And the man ran up into the... Did you see what he did? I don't know who he's looking for. But man ran through the pitch all the way into the stands looking for somebody in the stands. That, I'm sure that is worthy of a yellow card under normal circumstances. I'm sure it is, no? I don't know. Anyway, did he get a yellow card? I don't know. I watched the highlights. All I know is he done a mad run and went in the stands looking for somebody. But it got me thinking also as well. Argentina, big Argentina, struggled to beat Cape Verde. So you know when we're talking about England and we're vexed because England are struggling to beat man like Congo? Is there an argument to say, no, we should just lay off them a little bit? Because when I'm watching this game against Congo, like, I don't know how good or how bad Congo are, but I'm judging Congo on the game I saw with them when they played Jamaica. And Congo, when they played Jamaica, were absolutely rubbish. And the only reason they beat Jamaica is because Jamaica are even worse. They're like the rubbishest of the rubbish. So when England are playing Congo, you know they're going to be defensive. So okay, cool. We're going to have to break them down. No, they scored in the first 10 seconds. All right, it wasn't 10 seconds, but you know what I mean. So I'm thinking, after watching this, I'm thinking, hold on a minute. Should we just lay off England just a little bit? Because it can happen. If Argentina are struggling to beat Cape Verde, England can struggle to beat Congo. Anyway, that being said, what do we think about England versus Mexico? Is it coming home? Are we beating Mexico? Are we going home? I think we're going home. Is it coming home? Yeah, the players. The players are coming home. I don't see how England are going to beat Mexico. The altitude thing is going to be crazy. But more important than that, who's watching this game? I was at work yesterday and I had a meeting with my manager. And I said, I don't say his name, but I'm going to say, are you really expecting people to be at work on Monday? And he was like, well, why'd you ask that? Well, England are playing. He's like, yeah, but it's at 1 o'clock in the morning. Yeah, what's your point? And the pubs are open. The pubs are open till 5. I don't know what business expects. All the businesses are going to be short-staffed on Monday morning. Or everybody's going to come in with a hangover. Nobody's going to do no work. Everyone's going to be hiding behind some sort of desk or door trying to get some sleep. It's going to be mad. If you've got a business running, just know, just shut your doors on Monday. Just leave it alone. But everyone's going to come in vexed because England are going home. People are going to be tired. The game starts at 1 a.m. Let's work it out. It starts at 1 a.m. 90 minutes, that's 2:30. Then extra time, because it's going to extra time, so that's an extra half an hour, so that's 3 a.m. Then it's going to penalties, because we know it's going to penalties. So that's 3:30.
That's without the breaks. Let's add in the breaks. The 15 minutes for halftime, 10 minutes before second, the extra time, whatever it might be. We're almost at 4 a.m. now. Then apparently there's going to be bad weather. So that's going to delay the match by about an hour at least. So then we're looking to be probably finished by 5 o'clock. You probably got to wake up for work about 6, 6:30. Who is actually going to work on Monday morning? I don't think there's going to be too many people in the office. Business owners, just close the shop.

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1: Gorgeous, if you only knew how beautiful you are. Well, it's all in your mind. 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I can show you the world, but it all starts with you. 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Gotta be gorgeous.

0: The brand new one from T.I. featuring Usher. Take it from the album Kill the King. That track is called Gorgeous.
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0: I am so upset right now. So I spoke a little bit earlier about the fact that I've lost weight. This morning, I done my usual. I passed by Greg's, got myself my little Mexican oval. I don't know what this roll is called. It's got some Mexican salsa sauce in it. Got that. And I took a bite of it a little bit earlier and I put it down on the table and I continued with the show. And I went to go and take another bite a minute ago and just saw a fly sitting on top of the sandwich. Which now means I've got no sandwich, got to throw it in the bin. This is why I'm losing weight. But it just got me thinking, how many times have I left something and come back to it and started munching on it, not knowing that there's been a fly in it the whole time? Like, I saw the flies and now I can't eat it, but it must have been better times I've just not seen a fly. And you know what flies do? I hope you're having your breakfast, by the way. You know what flies... You know what flies do? You know when they sit on your food and then they vomit on your food because they can't eat solids. So here you go. So anyway, anyone eating the cornflakes or the Cocoa Poppers right now, bear with me. Flies, when they like to eat food, they can't eat hard food. So what they do is they bzzz and they will fly and they sit on your food. And then because they can't eat the hard food, they have to soften it up. So what they do is they vomit on your food. Then they stamp it in, stamp, stamp, stamp, just to make sure that moisture is nicely in and softening up the hard food. And then they suck up the food that they've just made nice and moist. Now, there's a very good chance that they haven't sucked all of their vomit, but they've eaten, they're now full up, and there might be a little bit more fly vomit left on the food. And then they buzz off. And then you come back and you eat your food. And you're probably there like, some extra sauce in it today. No. Enjoy your breakfast. Bad.

0: In the background there you've got LMA with Booed Up. That one's a classic. And another classic before that, Total featuring Notorious B.I.G. with Can You See? Luke and Online, the time is 15 minutes past 11. You've got 45 more minutes of me. If you're just joining us, where have you been? But welcome, welcome, welcome. It's Saturday morning. This is the Saturday morning show right here on Crane FM. Again, I'm Luke and Online, here with you from 10 a.m. all the way till noon. Bringing you various different things, features, music, all the good stuff.
1: I don't.
0: And stories about flies vomiting on your breakfast.
1: Like I already am. My mind's telling me one thing, but I guess I should listen to my heart. Right?
0: No idea why I played that bit. Anyway. Let's get on with one of the other features of the show. Okay, so we are going to do some news for you today. And the news today is mainly around transport as it comes. After last week, or the week before actually, after the recent heat wave, we saw records of, 36.4 degrees Celsius. So that was like the highest temperatures in London were broken when we hit 36.4 degrees Celsius. Anyway, more than 1,900 drivers across 10 Arriva garages will be balloted on strike action. Now, why do they want to strike? You know, everyone's striking. The trains are striking. The doctors are striking. Now the buses want to strike. Now, why? The union has been arguing that air cooling systems on the buses are not sufficient, as the reduction in temperature on board buses was only two or 3 degrees rather than the usual maximum of 10 during the recent hot weather. So now the buses are too hot. Oh, it's too hot to drive. Open the window. Anyway, officials have claimed issues with the cooling system, and these have been raised with Arriva in recent years, but no action has been taken. So demands from drivers include the installation of air conditioning, and the ballot runs from July the 1st to July the 29th. The Unite General Secretary Sharon Graham has said bus drivers bus drivers have suffered in these scorching temperatures for far too long, and the situation is getting worse. What is going on? It's a bit hot. Okay, wind down the window. Anyway, so now we're going to strike because the bus drivers are hot and the windows can't be wound down enough. I don't know what's going on. It's too hot to drive these buses. Anyway, for the drivers amongst us, the Blackwall Tunnel. Remember the Blackwall Tunnel? That was free. I know they opened the Silvertown, that's not so free, but they said, we're gonna charge until we recoup the money and then it'll be free again. Okay, all right, well, listen to this. Transport for London has confirmed plans to increase the Silvertown and Blackwall Tunnel charges in September. The charges will see car tolls increase from £4 to a whopping £4.20 during peak hours, and from £1.50 to £1.55 at off-peak times. That's a whopping 20p and 5p increase. Like, don't sniff at that. It all adds up. Charges are in place between 6 a.m. and 10 p.m. every day of the week, with motorists made to pay more at busier times from 6 a.m. to 10 a.m. northbound and 4 p.m. to 7 p.m. southbound. Other peak time increases include motorcycle journey rises from 2.50 to 2.60 and large van crossings rising from £6.50 to £6.80. TfL expects to raise an extra £1.5 million between September and the end of March next year due to these toll increases. The authority has ruled out, just in case you're worrying, the authority has ruled out increasing the £180 fine for failing to pay the toll, which is reduced to £90 with repaid within 2 weeks. I I hope you feel all inspired and all caught up with the Transport for London news. Buses may not be running because it's too hot and you're going to have to pay an extra 20p or so if you want to drive through the Blackwall Tunnel that used to be free. You

0: far as Ofcom are concerned, is that word okay? I don't think it's on the list. I'm not sure. My mood. I might have to do a little bit of editing if I want to play that one again. Match my mood, I want to get rude. Match my mood, I want to get rude. I have a feeling, though, I can get away with that. I've got a feeling that it is not on the list.
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0: Big shout out to everybody listening. Big shout out to Sheila. Sorry, Sheila. I don't know if you're still listening, but I just saw your message. I didn't even get it. But big shout out to Daniel. I'm guessing you're on the roads. Locked into Croydon FM. 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

Before that one, we had a brand new song from Sammy Virgie featuring Spice and Flowdown. So Flowdown, in his verse towards the end, he threw out a little word that I'm not sure is okay, but I got a feeling it's not on the list of naughty words, but it's definitely on the list of naughty words in my house when I'm at mummy's. So to anybody that was listening,

Okay, so at this time, we have had loads of features that I've removed from the show today because I just haven't had time to prepare it. But we've got features that I'm going to throw in because I like doing them. Here's a feature that the aunties, again, they even embraced this one. And I was so proud of them. Like, well done, aunties. Great stuff. And they did something that I've been meaning to do. And every single week, I forget to do it. I've always got a little bed for my features. Or if I haven't got a bed for the feature, I've got an intro for it. But for this one, I've got neither no intro nor no bed. And then when they did theirs, they threw in their bed. I'm thinking, hold on a minute. I was supposed to do that. And every single week, I forget. But they reminded me. So thank you very much, aunties, for reminding me that I need to throw it in a bed for this feature. So let's throw in the bed for this feature. This is the boxing feature.

Okay, so as you know, you would have heard me a little bit earlier, I'm a massive fan of boxing, and if you do listen to the show on a regular, we give you a little bit of an update on what's going on in the world of boxing. So what is going on in the world of boxing? Well, not much really. We had an amazing fight last week. Boots Ennis continued to just beat up everybody all the time. He was on a 50-50 fight last week and he came through and won. It was really, really, really good. So that was last week. We're not going to talk about that too much. What is the interesting news right now, though, is that if you follow boxing, you know about the heavyweight champion of the world. He goes by the name of Alexander Usyk. Now, I had a boxing channel on YouTube that I'm probably going to revive at some point, but I've just been too busy. And he is the unified and undisputed champion of the world, and he is because he holds all of the belts. So if you follow boxing, there's multiple belts, but there's four main belts and a Ring Magazine belt, and he has all the belts. And I said a long time ago, like, you may just throw out the belts now, just give it up, because when you the owner or the holder of a belt, you have to follow their structure of who are the next in line. So the WBA might have a next in line, the WBO might have a next in line, the WBC might have a next in line, the IBF might have a next in line, and there might be four different people. So you now got to follow these people, you got to follow the fight that one and fight that one, and there's just too much to keep up with. So just throw away the belts, just give them away to Cena. I don't need them no more, because you now are known as being the number one. No one can't dispute it. Sometimes someone might have one belt or two belts or three belts. You've got five belts. No one can't dispute it. And he's finally gone and done that. He's given away all the belts. He said, you know what? I don't want them no more. Take them away. I don't know his reason for doing it. Maybe he's planning on retiring. Maybe he's tired. Maybe he doesn't want to fight some people. I don't know. But now in the heavyweight division, the belts have been fragmented, which means that certain people that haven't fought for a belt are now world champions. But it's also deeper than that. Because if you're not a boxing fan, but you're a little bit of a fan of boxing, you might know there's a massive fight scheduled to take place in September, October, November time between a young Mr. Anthony Joshua and another Mr. Tyson Fury. We've been waiting for this fight for years. And for one reason or another, it's never happened. Now it's been signed. They've both signed to this fight. They're both going to have a warm-up fight. AJ's got a fight in July. Tyson Fury has just announced he's got a fight in July as a warm-up for the big one taking place later this year. Again, the date hasn't been totally agreed and the location hasn't been agreed at all. But it's going to be around September, October, probably October, November times. But with this happening now, I have a feeling that somebody, probably Tyson Fury, is going to make an excuse not to fight. Because if you have the opportunity to fight AJ, just for the sake of fighting AJ, and you're going to earn millions, like he's going to earn well over 50 million, maybe closer to 100 million for this one fight. Imagine having a fight and earning 100 million. Like, I'll be fighting every day. I'll be rich. In fact, I'd have one fight and just never fight again. But if he can either fight for super, super millions against AJ, or he can fight for a world title and be a three-time world champion, but for maybe half or even less than half the money. Now, here's the thing. If you're going to fight for 100, let's call it 100, let's call it 50 million. Now, me and you, if we got the opportunity to fight for 50 million, we're fighting for 50 million. But if you're going to half your salary, you might think, no, I'm not fighting for the half. But me and you, what, half of 50 million? 25 million? I'm fighting for 25 million! 50 million, 25 million, as long as it's over a tenner, I'm in. But the thing about it is, Tyson Fury is well.

0: Once again, it's not going to happen. Okay, Ding Dong and Side Quest. I love this song.
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0: Ding Dong and Side Quest here on Korean FM. This track is called Jamaica.

0: When I first heard that song, I swear, this is one of the few songs I know all the words to. I was singing this song so much. Ding Dong Side Quest. Jamaican Men Don't Cheat, right here in Crane the Femme. 11:36.
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last night I was working and I got back home about 3 a.m. in the morning. This morning. And for some reason, this song was in my head. And I had to add it to the playlist. I don't know why, just randomly, this song just came into my head. And I thought, you know what? I really like that song. Just random. I've never even thought about it before. It just popped into my head. And thought, hold on, I actually really like this song. But there's another song that I had planned to put in this playlist because it got released, I think, last week. And you know what? When the sun's out, I'm just going to play this song so loud from the car when cruising. And I'm going to be pointing at people because this song is for these people in particular. Dance, too much booty in the pants. Dance, too much booty in the pants. Hey, hey. Too much booty in the pants. Dance, too much booty in the pants. You know when the sun's out,

I'm going to be down in Crystal Palace today at the Embassy Cocktail Bar for about 10 o'clock. And I'm definitely, definitely adding that one to the playlist. Okay, so it's 10:43. Only 17 more minutes of me before I hand you over to Just Chills. And around this time, you know, it's time to celebrate life, anniversaries, and whatever it might be. So we're going to go through all the birthdays that I'm aware of this week, this weekend, and next week. So we're going to start off with yesterday. Did anyone have a birthday yesterday? Let's find out. So yesterday we had Sting from Deja Vu FM. Big shout out to Sting. Sting celebrated his birthday yesterday. Big up yourself, sir. And today being Saturday is DJ Nikki Beatnik. Big up DJ Nikki Beatnik celebrating her birthday today. And tomorrow, Sunday, we've got Minnie Cole celebrating her birthday. Not many birthdays this weekend. So just to recap on the birthdays for this weekend, we got Sting. Sting celebrated his birthday on Friday. Today, DJ Nikki Beatnik, she used to have some wicked parties back in the day, she celebrates her birthday today, and Minnie Cole celebrates her birthday tomorrow.

Okay, so let's look at Monday. Monday, we got a few birthdays. We got Nicola Tagger celebrating her birthday. Meg Bryant celebrates her birthday. And Aaron Morgan celebrates his birthday. On Tuesday, big shout out to Illumadi and Boy Wonder. Both celebrating their birthdays. Biggest shout out to the twins. If you don't know who they are, you probably actually do. They're at all the parties, always hosting, doing big things. And Boy Wonder is on the socials doing a madness at the moment. So big shout out to Boy Wonder. Anyway, so Illumadi, oh my gosh, I've completely overrun. Anyway, so Tuesday is Illumadi and Boy Wonder. We're going to have to do the recap in a minute because I've just well overspoken. But anyway, to everybody that I've just called out, from myself and Croydon FM,

Okay, so let's go through the week again because I completely ruined that. Monday, Nicola Tagger and Meg Bryan, and also Aaron Morgan. On Tuesday, Illmatic and Boy Wonder, the twins, celebrating their birthday. Lee Andrews also celebrates his birthday on Tuesday, as does Dave Williams. And on Wednesday, we've got Chloe Way celebrating her birthday. And on Thursday, it's Rico Humes, Robert Blake, and our DJ producer Lovely celebrates her birthday. Okay, let's give you a quick run through of all the names celebrating their birthdays. On Friday, it's Sting. On Saturday, DJ Beatnik. That's today. Big shout out to you, DJ Beatnik. DJ Nikki, should I say? Nikki Beatnik. And Sunday, tomorrow, Minnie Cole celebrates her birthday. On Monday, Nicola Tagger, Meg Bryan, and Aaron Morgan. On Tuesday, Illmatic, Boy Wonder, Lee Andrews, Dave Williams. On Wednesday, Chloe Way. On Thursday, Rico Humes, Robert Blake, and DJ producer Lovely. And also at this point, let's send out a big shout out to Croydon FM, celebrating 8 years. For the last time this weekend, we said

0: 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Now why you wanna go and do that, huh? 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

0: We've got Janet Jackson with Gone Till It's Gone right here on Crane FM. It's almost 10 to 12 and towards the end of the show, you know what we do. We got to let you know exactly what you can expect from the weather. So hopefully with no hitches, we're going to hear from the one and only Nevji, who's going to tell us what to expect. And listen out carefully, because we don't know what kind of dodgy backing music she's going to have playing in this clip. Let's see what we've got going on here.
1: In the afternoon with a very high pollen count. Happy weekend, everyone. So the settled, warm, summery weather conditions continue. Saturday will start with patchy cloud and sunny spells in the morning, but it will become widely sunny in the afternoon with a very high pollen count, a high UV level and temperatures at 28 degrees. So for Saturday night, it's going to be a dry, clear night with very little cloud. It's going to be mild with temperatures at around 16 degrees. And for Sunday, it's going to be a dry and very warm day with plenty of sunshine around, a bit of hazy cloud possible during the morning and early afternoon. We've got a very high pollen count and a high UV level and temperatures up a notch at 29 degrees. So the third heat wave of 2026 continues well into next week. It's going to be dry with plenty of sunshine, a bit of patchy cloud around and warmer temperatures ranging 29 to 30 degrees, peaking at 31 on Wednesday and Thursday. But that could change. Temperatures could go up or temperatures could go down. So do keep it tuned to Nevji's London Weather Summary for your daily London weather updates.
0: I didn't catch all of that, but I heard warmer and I heard sunshine, so it's going to be a good time. Okay, I want to thank you very much for your ears. Thank you for joining me. We need to get more people on this WhatsApp. I give you the WhatsApp number all the time and no one listens to me. People just message me on the Instagram or on my own personal WhatsApp. But I want you to be messaging me on the main one. So number one is easier to read because it's right in front of me. So if you don't already know, stick this on your phone.
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0: I'm going to be handing over to the one and only Mr. Just Chills. I think he's one of the favourites of the aunties because they all say about how they're boogieing when they're listening to him on a Saturday when they're doing whatever they're doing at home. So big up to Just Chills. I haven't seen him in a couple of weeks. So I've not been here. In fact, that's a lie. I saw him at the party. Big shout out to Crane FM again. As I say, celebrating 8 years in the biz. Shout out to the management team that have done amazing stuff. If you remember my very, very first show, I did say about the stuff that they've done, the stuff that they said they wanted to do and the stuff that they've completed. And I know they've got more stuff up their sleeves that they want to get done and they're doing big stuff. So big shout out to you lot, even though I'll probably drive you lot mad shouting out random things at you via WhatsApp and whatnot. But it's all done out of love. Right. I'm out of it. My body is absolutely aching. I feel like I was beaten up in my sleep. For some reason, my thighs and my quads and my hamstrings and my biceps and my triceps and I'm just mash up. I feel like I've been playing rugby, but I was sleeping. So whoever climbed in through my window and mashed me up last night, please let me sleep today because my body can't cope and I've got to do this 5K run tomorrow and I can hardly walk, let alone run. Anyway, I'm out the door, handing over to the one and only Just Chills. Remember, if you missed the show, want to hear the show all over again, my show or any other show here on Crane FM, go onto the Mixcloud page, go onto the Crane FM tab and click it and scroll through and you can even see people's pictures. You can say, oh, I want to see that one because I like how it looks, or I don't want to see that one because that one's ugly. You might say that. Ending with this one from Maze. It's called Before I Let You Go. I'll be back next week at 10.

2-2. See, someone listens to me. Thank you for listening to me. I'll be back next week. As I said, this was May. Before I let you go, for NFM, Luke and Online.

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What's going on, Croydon? 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What's going on? Hope you're good. I hope you're blessed this Saturday afternoon. Big shout out to Lucan for the last 2 hours. Wicked show as always. That last one there got me in my feels. 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

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That is 07494 696 978. Drop us a WhatsApp, let us know how we're sounding, where you're listening from, and more importantly, your name.

to Auntie P, Auntie Pauline each and every time. One half of the aunties. Big shout out to Auntie Rosie, wherever you're there. You can catch them each and every Friday from 10 o'clock in the morning. Wicked show as always, man. So much love, much love. I thought you were like that one day. I hope you've broken out, you know. Hope you was doing the run. Running down the flank.

Big shout out to Salem. Formed the music on the last one. That one entitled Aphrodite. This one sounds a rusker. An absolute personal. I have to emphasize the personal on this one. Track ID Our Father. What a rhythm.

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Round three on this one.

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This one underneath me sounds of Bok Bok. Track ID Traffic. We just had one from myself. That one entitled Live Wire. Before that, X5 Dubs.

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1: Croydon, we've got about 8 minutes or so left of the first part of the show, the first segment. I'm going to keep the same vibe, same energy, man. And why not? This one sounds of Vibes Martel. Big shout out to the Bob's House team, Bobby Noodles, each and every time. Big shout out to Wired, JD Bell, Benny Random, Lee Banger. Hopefully I miss no one. You can catch this via the Bob's House Bandcamp page, track ID Fire.

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Big shout out to Bobby London on production. This one entitled Warrior Charge Remix. 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
1: Big shout out to Marcus Nasty, Bass Boy, and Yammy on this one.

Big shout out to 835. I see ya. Much love, much love. This one's coming back, Crona. I'm sorry. Not sorry. Keep moving forward. Like I said, man, listen to the words, Croydon. You can catch this via the Nasty Bros Bandcamp page on Bandcamp. And I just said that. Why you catch my drift? We used to love, we used to dream. Make sure you guys support the rhythm. Big shout out to Yami, Bass Boy, and Marcus Nye.

No rules, man. No rules, Croydon. 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Fourth time round. I think that is a first. Right, I promise this is the last time.

Cronin. I was struggling for a name for this one, you know. And just hearing them last two rhythms, them house party rhythms there, I think I'm going to make this house party free. So watch out for this dropping at some point this side of Christmas. A whole house party EP.

This one will be dropping on the Nasty Bros label via the Bass Bounce EP. Much love to the Nasty Bros label, man. This one will be entitled Funky Foundation. So make sure you run, grab it when it drops.

Cronin, it's a good thing I didn't go live on the Mixcloud today, you know, because you lot would have been seeing some moves. This show which has got me in my feels today, man, I can't lie. Is it me, baby? Big shout out to Auntie Pauline again, saying this one's a tune. Much love, man, much love. Cronin, I got about 10 minutes or so left of the show. So let me see what I can squeeze on before I head off home.

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1: DJ Motu, Logan, what a rhythm you lot produce, man. 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Croydon, I'm going to squeeze on maybe two more before I head off home.

Corinne. I'm going to say my goodbyes from now. Thank you for allowing me to have your ears for the last 2 hours. It's been an absolute pleasure. Until next week. In fact, don't change the dial. Zoe will be taking over the reins from 2 o'clock. The Zoe Show. Big shout out to the Bob's House team on the last 2. Ninja Man Rhythm. This one's 7 Wonders. Like I said, I will catch you lot next week. Take care, stay blessed, and keep a look. Crying 97.8 and 99.4.

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3: 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Shout out to Just Chills, who finished his set. And if you want to listen back, you can always go on Mixcloud for that. For the next 2 hours, you'll be lending me your ears, hopefully, and keeping up with all things celeb, goss, news, TV, film, and entertainment. Because every single week, I give you my breakdown of my favorite TV show and film of the week, as well as my artist of the week, okay? And we're also going to have my afternoon affirmation after this one by Bossman D-Lo. This is Motion Party. 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

You know, we had to pick up the vibes just where Just Chills left off. Okay, now, if you are a new listener, like I said, every single Saturday, we go through my afternoon affirmation as well as my TV, film, and show of the week. And of course, everyone's favorite dilemmas. And we've actually had a backlog. So just a shout out there on Insta, because I know you'll be all still asking and sending them in. And don't worry, we are going to get back to you. But this week, definitely, as always, some juicy ones. So I need your help in solving these. Make sure you are WhatsApping into the show. 07494 696 978. Or you can reach your girl on Insta at Zoe, Z-O-W-A-Y-Y-Y-Y, four Y's. You already know, don't ask me why. All right, without further ado, we're going to get into this afternoon affirmation. It is a new month, okay? We are nearly now officially halfway through the year. So you should be proud of yourself for making it this far, okay? And this afternoon affirmation reads, as we enter the second half of the year, continue to be kind to yourself and realize how far you have come. Every day you don't quit is a win. Clock it, okay? Every single time you are showing up for yourself, you are literally doing something better. I think there's even

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This one is definitely going to make you smile. Just like when you saw the sun after a bit of clouds earlier.

slightly biased here, but Wizkid can do no wrong in my eyes. Okay, that was Smile featuring her. It is now 2:13 and you are still tuned in to your favorite Saturday show. Okay, so we are gonna be also talking about, like I said, our dilemmas, and I already told you this week I've got quite a few juicy ones. Okay, so we're working through that backlog.

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Okay, this is not a one-man army. All right, I need all your help, please. All right. Speaking of Wizkid, one artist he loves to collaborate with and definitely did their big one was with Tems. And I absolutely think she smashed it at the BET Awards. Now, if you didn't see as well, that was hosted by Drewski, who I think is one of our funniest comedians of all times. Okay, when I saw the saxophones coming on the stage every single time to let people know it's time to wrap it up because you're talking too long, the teleprompter was telling you to get off that stage. I just love that. Okay, he just brings everything to life, and his social media skits, oh my gosh, when I tell you, I cannot believe the level of production that goes into that. I think he even said that sometimes it can be up to over £1 million just to make us laugh. So yeah, shout out to Drewski.

0: They were actually both wearing brown, which I just think complements their skin tone. But yeah, Thames, she is one of our goats, and she's actually our artist of the week, so we'll be getting into that straight after this one. This is Wait For You by Thames. 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
2: Early in the morning, late at night, it don't even matter what time it is. Presidential roller, RM, wait. Whenever I find time, it's okay.

That was Wait For You by our artist of the week, Miss Thames, okay, featuring Drake and also with Future. Now, getting straight into it, okay, the lady of the week. I want to give you some facts about Thames because a lot of you just know her through a lot of her viral songs with Wizkid, so that's Essence, and then also with Raindance with, of course, our very own Santan. But she is actually one of the first Nigerian artists to win multiple Grammys, okay, clock it. And also she wrote, co-wrote Lift Me Up, which was for the Black Panther theme song as well, Wakanda Forever. So if you don't know, now you know. And one thing I just really like about anytime I see her, she is so humble. Her energy is just so calming. I just think every single time there's an interview with her, her presence, she just commands a room with it. I just mean, she is that girl, forever that girl. And I just love the fact that whenever you're just hearing her talk in an interview, she just sounds so off. She's just like, okay, I'm here, I'm giving you my time, but all right, let's move on. But she's so sweet and I'd love to do an interview with her one day as well. And she also even decided at the age of 15 that she would stop listening to other artists so she could develop her own unique sound. And if you actually didn't already know, she didn't even really want to pursue music like that in terms of

0: Like, yeah, no, sorry. So who knows? We might have never, ever heard from her music. So we just want to thank God for that one. And one song of hers that I absolutely love is Love Me, Jeje, which is what I'm going to play for you next. Make sure you are keeping it locked. And let me know, what is your favorite Tems song? 07494-696-978. Okay, we're going to play that one for you next. Make sure you are not going anywhere.
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That's when I knew that your heart was scarring. 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

0: 5'9" brown eyes.
1: That was Rain Dance by Santan featuring Thames. Now, even though she can stand within her own right, okay, she has some honourable features, which just shows you she is not a little fish in this game. Want to shout out to Auntie Pauline, who says, Love Me Jeje is one of my favourite Thames songs. So obviously I'm dancing in the kitchen. And you know what? That is all what this show is about, okay? Getting you up, getting you moving, whether you're just working through a shift at work or you're heading out or you're just in the kitchen, you know, cooking up something good. Hopefully, maybe I might have to come around for dinner. I hope you don't mind. All right, it is 2:27 and you are still locked in to The Zoe Show. We have another shout out from Jen, who says her favorite song is Iced Tea, which is actually a song that I used to gatekeep a long time ago. Okay, guys, I'm not a gatekeeper, but on her album For Broken Ears, that's where I first discovered Thames, and that song has just seen me through all the motions and I absolutely love it. So if you want to check it out, you can do that also. All right, we're going to play some Essence for you next to end off our Artists of the Week segment. Keep the messages coming, 07494 696 978. 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

0: leave without playing some Essence, okay? That was with Wizkid and Tems. We're going to pick things up with some Darko now. This is Like That.
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0: There is nothing better when an artist jumps back on a remix of their own song, okay? Shout out to Mr. T-Pain, no auto-tune, all right? When he is singing live sometimes as well. It is now 2:37, we are still keeping it locked. And I tell you, every single Saturday, I live vicariously through you. Where are you all going? What are we doing? Let me know, 07494-696-978, or shout me on Insta like Chris just did, okay? I had to give her a shout out before that one, specifically because she asked me to. And we'll also be getting into the dilemmas in the second half of the show. So yeah, make sure you are keeping up and keeping it locked. Now this week, I actually just found out that the NHS are giving us some potential monies for getting our steps in. Now, if you know one thing about me, I'ma get those steps in, okay? Because my friends and I, we have our own secret little competitions. Who is gonna make sure they are getting that 10K a day? Now, it might sound like a lot, but if you are trying to live an active lifestyle, then I'm gonna encourage you, be making sure you are joining different friendship groups to hold you accountable and get all those steps in. One of my besties, she be hitting around 15K a day. I said, okay, you are God's strongest soldier. I don't know about all of that, all right? I just about get enough steps in after I'm going back and forth from the gym or just going for my morning walk. But let me know, do you think this is something you would sign up to? 07494-696-978, okay? And I think a song that can definitely help you get those steps in is Not Like Us by Mr. Kendrick Lamar. Make sure you are keeping it locked. 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
1: That was Not Like Us by Mr. Kendrick Lamar, aka K Dot. It is now 2:43, and I want to know, do you think that was one of the best diss tracks that we've ever had, okay, in recent years? Because I don't think anyone was bringing it like that. 07494 696 978. Gone are the days where people were really getting up on the stage and really battle rapping, okay? I just mean, Versus tried to bring that back every single time I'd be watching those lives, but we want a bit more energy, we want a bit more of that, and Kendrick will never let us down. Speaking of people who have not let us down but have sadly left the World Cup, oh my people, Ghana, okay, they have officially been knocked out. And even though they gave it their all with that last match with Colombia, of course they did not, you know, make it, unfortunately. But I want to know, who are we still rooting for? I did say that I'd have to go with Ghana first, and then of course come back to England, okay, when things got going. That does not make me a glory hunter, I don't want to hear that. All right, I'm just staying loyal to my, you know, dual nationality babes, do you know what I mean? I'm just making sure that, you know, I'm just looking after our Lions but also our Black Stars, and we're so proud of them. They absolutely, I guess, did what they could, they did what they could offer. But I want to know your thoughts. Do you think they could have done a lot more? There's been a quite, you know, contentious discourse online about certain things I saw in the match, you know, outfits ripping, certain things going on. I said, Ghana, we need to get it together, okay? This is not the Black Stars that I know. 07494 696 978, or you can message me on Insta at Zoe Z-O-W-A. Why should Ghana have brought more energy, or who are you now rooting for, seeing as Ghana has left? All right, but they are leaving on a high, because at the end of the day,

0: decade. So yeah, shout out to them. They are ending up on a high, and that is what I'm going to play for you next. Adekunle Gold featuring Mr. Davido O'Shea Baddest. 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

0: shout out to Albie, who is looking forward to the next hour. Guys, I already told you, the next hour is where it gets litty, okay? We are going to be going through those juicy dilemmas, word to Nelly and Kelly, okay? And I need your help in solving them. 07494-696-978. I'm hearing that you've just woken up and now needed this jump start, okay? Because you just are in bed. Listen, it is now 2:49, okay? I need you up and at it. You didn't see the sun is shining, the weather is sweet. It is time to get out and do something. Unless, of course, you're getting some good R&R, which is also needed, okay? Prioritize resting your body. Rest your front, rest your back, rest it all, okay? Now, we're going to go straight into my show of the week. And I'll be honest, this time is not a film. It is a TV show, as you will all know, which is Love Island. Now, I know what you're thinking, Zoe, we get the Love Island debriefs. Why do we need one here? Let me tell you why you need one here, okay? Because we are about to enter movie night. And if you do not know, this is where the people on the island get to see back all the stuff that they have been up to. Who's been lying? Who's been telling the truth? Is there cap in the rap? Okay. And I just feel as though after Casa Amor, it has just gone off. All right. And I just think, you know, it is just not making any sense what the guys are saying. They've gone on holiday, gone on the lads' holiday, and they've come back to reality. And I just think it has turned the villa upside down. Jasmine was left heartbroken. I don't even know about Simba. Okay. Angelisa is, you know, she's finally standing on business. And this is the energy we need her to just work out what she wanted, and she knows it's not the Lion King, hashtag Simba. And then of course the five bombshells that were dropped in, who were stirring up. My favorite person currently at the moment as well is of course none other than Miss Martha. Yeah, no, that is not a bombshell, guys. Sorry, I got that wrong. It is Ms. Martha who got the ick as well from her failed relationship with Aiden. But the person who right now is causing a stir is with Lola and the girls, because right now she is just trying to work out what is going on with her mans. And yeah, we are trying to figure that one out too. I mean, coming into that messy triangle and situation doesn't make any sense. Why are they putting her into that? But even in the heated back and forth, of course, as well, that is just where everything is going down. So it's all about having that backbone, and Lola and Julia have just been clashing and really getting into it. I don't understand why Sean isn't also having their backs as well, having Julia's backs. She actually had to read her rights. But let me know, who do you think was in the right or the wrong? 07494-696-978. That is the one that is all going down. All right, we're gonna play some Nokia for you next. Who is calling that phone? Clearly Lola, it is not. Okay, Mr. Man, make sure you are keeping it locked.
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0: The next one is for Mr. Simba, because he needs to be more of a real and authentic lover boy. 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
1: 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Okay, and also we've got the listeners who are there to help us. So yes, I'm talking to you directly because without further ado, we're getting into dilemmas. Now within this segment, we're just going to be going through some of the dilemmas you send me every single week. Like I mentioned earlier in the show, there was a backlog, but don't worry, the slots will be available so you can keep sending them through. I'll put it on my Insta at Zoe, Zoe, Zoway. Four Ys, don't ask me why. I don't know why I'm even forgetting how many letters are in my name. Come on now, I gotta do better than that. Now, you can also WhatsApp into the show 07494-696-978 to help me solve them. So we're gonna get into our first one, which I think was slightly messy, but also really cute. She says, "Hi Zoe, my partner's family have invited me on holiday, but they are asking us to share a room." Okay. "We've only been together for a couple of months and I'm not sure I'm comfortable with that. Should I go or politely decline?" Well, I think it's a nice gesture that they are inviting you on holiday. So that already shows that you are a part of the family. They see you being incorporated into that. However, I would also say that if you aren't comfortable as well, seeing as you've just known this person now, it's only been a couple months, now that we're already trying to get you on holiday and sharing a room, if you're not comfortable with that, trust your gut, okay? There's a reason why you are not feeling like you should do that. So maybe politely decline. I don't think there should be any massive issue. And also speak to your partner about it. You know, it's still early days. Hey, we're just dating now and we're just now coming together, or you just finally made me your girl. And yeah, I just don't feel prepared to be sharing a room. So yeah, you could either decline to share the room, or I would just say maybe perhaps not go on the holiday at all. However, if you do that and it is a big gesture, if you're anything like my family, shout out to them. Yeah, they might take that a little bit to heart, because in their way, that's like extending a gesture, like a goodwill gesture, you know, like, come on, we'll holiday with us, we trust you. So maybe see if there's a workaround, see if that, if you could have your own separate room, or if your partner is comfortable sleeping on the couch in wherever you are staying. If it's an Airbnb, if it's a hotel, then I'm sorry, you need to just be direct and say you aren't feeling it. But let me know your thoughts, 07494-696-978. Okay, and I've got one for you, because maybe the family need to just be easy and you also need to be a bit easy, okay? Because it is a holiday after all, and it is still a nice thing. This is Be Easy by Odil. I said it 3 times. Is he now gonna appear? Make sure you're keeping it locked.
0: 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We are Croydon.

0: That was Be Easy by Odile. And I said his name three times. I'm actually surprised he didn't appear in the studio with me. We have a message in from Albie who says, decline, okay, with an exclamation mark. So you know she means it, all right? But do it on your terms if they still want you to go. And you know what? I think that's just what it's about, okay? Not forcing yourself and succumbing to any form of family pressure. And if they're your new family, I hope, fingers crossed, then yeah, that shouldn't be too much of an issue. All right, we're going to keep the vibes going before we jump into our next dilemma. This is Wizkid with Kese, which also means a dance. Little fun fact for your Saturday there. Make sure you are keeping it locked. 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

0: I know that one got you dancing. Okay, that was a Kese by Mr. Wizkidi Baby. Now we're jumping straight into dilemma number two, which says, hey Zoe, love listening to the show and solving the dilemmas with you. Okay, so this is an anonymous person who listens to the Zoe show. I hope you're tuned in right now for your response. My friend always takes forever to get ready. Ooh. Every time we go out, I'm waiting at least 45 minutes. Do I tell them an earlier meeting time, or is that dishonest? And do you know what? We've had this one really before, and it's the same thing I'm gonna tell you again, okay? Which is, if you know your friend is bad with time, then you gotta do what you gotta do, all right? And as someone who is a recovering time lateness person, one thing that definitely was helpful for my anxiety was setting a timer way before. So give her some helpful tips, first thing first, but I also know when my friends would give me an earlier time, I would actually be really frustrated, because why are you telling me to get somewhere earlier and you're not even there, okay? And most importantly, you'd be telling me something ridiculously early, like 2 hours, as opposed to maybe 30 minute buffers. So yeah, but 45 minutes is absolutely taking the mix. So I'm actually so sorry. She needs to hold on and slow down, and you got to do what you got to do to make sure that she's going out. Otherwise, actions have consequences, which also means you may need to leave her behind. Yeah, not sure if that's the advice you want to be going with if you want to keep your friendship, but just be honest. I think that is what I'm saying. Be honest with her, tell her the real time before you start telling her a fake time, and just say, look, this is a problem for me. If we don't get this together, I'm going here to leave. So yeah, let me know your thoughts. 07494-696-978. Okay, she needs to slow down and, like I said, hold on. And this one is for you with Miss Big Glow, who always brings that type of energy, which you might need to be bringing to your friend. This is Hold On. Make sure you are keeping a lot. Croydon 97.8 and 99.4 FM.
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That was Dynamite, okay, with Tyler featuring Wizkid. It is now 3:18, so make sure you are keeping it locked, and also let me know your thoughts to these dilemmas, 07494 696 978. All right, and without further ado, we are getting into our third and final dilemma, which reads, I've matched with someone on a dating app and then I realized it was my colleague's ex, so I don't know what to do. Are they off limits or is it fair game as they've broken up? I'll be so real. How close are you to this work colleague now? Don't shoot the messenger, okay? Because at the end of the day, there is enough fish in the sea for you to meet your Prince Charming. However, if this is just someone that's distant, you're not that close to them in the workplace, they've just told you briefly they were seeing someone and they're not with them anymore, I personally don't think it's the end of the world. I'm sorry, okay? You can literally date them. Now, if they are your close work colleague and you know the ins and outs, you're a lot closer for the fact that, you know, maybe you're sending in a dilemma about it, then yeah, maybe you might want to leave that one alone or even just show them and get the A-okay. But let me know your thoughts. 07494 696 978. Should she be dating her colleague's ex? I personally don't think it's that big of a deal. However, if it also is going to cause some tension at your place of work, baby, I don't think it's worth all of that, okay? No man is worth that level of stress. So yeah, let me know.

0: fine. But yeah, let me know your thoughts again. 07494-696-978. And someone who definitely understands the role of, you know, showing how much of a lover girl she is Miss Lil Kim. This is I Can Love You. Make sure you are keeping it locked. 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

0: All right, we have some feedback in already. Auntie P got straight to it and just said, nah. Okay, mic drop. It is way too close to home. And you know what? I do agree with that, okay? You do not need to crap where you eat. And this is just way too messy. I know earlier I was saying that, you know, I don't think it's that deep, but on second thought, actually, it is that deep. You know, we tried to give both sides of the coin here. But yeah, I definitely agree. It is way too messy. We also have Bethany on Insta who says, I don't think it's that deep. You could even just leave your new workplace, but that could be the love of your life. You see, this is where I was feeling slightly conflicted. But until she leaves that new workplace, do we think she should be going for it? I don't know. I think it is just a little bit too messy. We also have another message in from Nick who says, no one is worth that. You can literally go and meet someone else on the dating app. And you know what? I agree. If you're already on a dating app, you know, you might be having different experiences, talking to multiple people at once. One person less is not gonna hurt you. But yeah, let me still know those thoughts. 07494 696 978. I know you guys love to message me on Insta, but you could also WhatsApp in as well for shouts. We're gonna play Do Whoop That Thing by Miss Lauren Hill, okay? Make sure you are keeping it locked. 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
2: Yo, remember back on the bully when cats used to harmonize like... Yo. 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

0: you know, some girls and some guys are only about that thing. And yeah, that thing is definitely not dating your colleague's ex. All right. Make sure you keep the thoughts coming along as well. That was our third and final dilemma, but we can still have a few more minutes for your thoughts. I know another message just came in from Albie, who says, yeah, definitely a no-go situation, but loving the old tunes, definitely bringing back some memories. Do you know what? That's what it's about, okay? We like to throw back a little bit. I will say that I'm a 90s baby at heart because I was in my mom's womb in the 90s, so I think that does count, all right? Let me know if you disagree, 07494-696-978. But yeah, definitely sounds like some crazy things are happening, and we're going to play some Thames for you now. This is a Crazy Things. Make sure you are keeping it locked.
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0: All right, we just had a message in from Chrissy, and this is in relation to our first dilemma. And she says, you should just go on the holiday. Definitely let them know how you feel, but I would just go. And you know what? I do hear you, okay? I think it is a nice gesture. They need to come through and just let them know that she doesn't necessarily want to do all of that. But at the same time, you don't want to decline the offer. So I get where you're coming from, Chrissy, but I'm going to stand 10 toes down, okay? I'm going to be in my Angelisa kind of bag right now, and I'm gonna say, yeah, she needs to communicate her boundaries, and if something in her gut is telling her not to, then I think there's a reason for that. And one thing I know about woman intuition, it has never lied or done us wrong. So let me know. You can keep also sending your dilemmas in at Zoe, Zoeyyyy4Ys, don't ask me why, and every week I'll be going through your dilemmas with the listeners. So thank you to you all for helping me get through this, okay? I feel less like a therapist. This feels like an open discussion and table. All right, we're going to pick things up now to keep the weekend vibes going. This is After Hours by Kalani. Make sure you are keeping it locked.
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0: lunch going, okay? And this was by none other than Miss Nina Sky, Move Your Body, okay? She's telling you what to do, just like I tell you what to do every single Saturday when I'm blasting this type of music through your ears to keep the vibes going. All right, we're going to throw it back to some Rema now, okay? And by throwback, I mean speed it up. This is As A Man. 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

That was Kalani by Jordan Addison J. It is now 3:47, which means we are slowly coming to a close of the show. I don't know why my words are all muffling rants. The Zoe Show. And of course, I'm so grateful that you guys have been

0: four whys, don't ask me why. Okay, come on now, you already know that's my little jingle, all right? And if you are also interested in getting, you know, some music played on the station, then you can get in contact with Croydon FM, which is at Croydon FM across all socials. Okay, and who knows, I could be playing you next week. I've been seeing some people sending me their tracks already, so super excited to get that in the works. But you know, we gotta keep it P until it's guaranteed. Okay, but yeah, gonna carry on the vibes with some Drake as well, and make sure you are not going anywhere, because the Mystic Soul session sounds of Mr. Roger B are going to be coming up next on your airwaves, all right? And that is from 4 to 6. And now we're going to play some Drake for you. This is Nice For What. Make sure you are keeping it locked. 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
2: 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You got to be nice for what? To who, please? Come on now. 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I know you're feeling yourself wherever you are heading. Thank you for lending me your ears. Like I just said, and do not go anywhere because we are going to still be keeping it locked with Mr. Roger B. Okay, slowing things down after you've just finished your little workout listening to The Zoe Show. Okay, and we'll be here next week 2 to 4. So to close off, we're going to play some My Darling. And then, of course, if we've got enough time, squeezing that Craig David Rewind, okay? 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
3: Yes, people. Sound of Omar. Speaking up, Roger B.

edition of the Mystic Zone Sessions. My gosh, another hot heat wave. We're not complaining. Feeling sticky. Got my shorts on again. And my knit Gansy. So good afternoon and welcome. Shout out to Zoe for the last 2 hours of lots of chat and lots of music. Lots of dilemmas. Catch her next week, Saturday. 2 till 4. She does it all over again. Nice catching up with her last week at the Coin FM birthday celebration. 8 years. Can you believe it? 8 years. We've been doing this thing. So shouts out to all the DJs that rolled through. Nice having a little chat. Nice having a little reasoning. And shouts out to all the DJs on the set. So this week, what we got? Bill Withers' birthday today, so I'm gonna play 3 from him. Also, Phyllis Hyman, or Hyman, her birthday on the 6th, so we're gonna play a couple from her. Also gonna say happy independence 250 years. But right now, let's just bounce it like this. The sounds of Linda Taylor.

0: So, who's been watching the football, eh? Been very excited, hasn't it? Never seen nothing like it. Watched the first half, I thought, oh gosh. Couple minutes in, England, I thought, you know what? No way we're going to get through to the last 16. So I kind of switched off. Then all of a sudden, I'm driving along and I heard the news. Mr. Kane, 2-0. Tell you what though, it was very, very close. Not sure what's going to happen with Mexico. That's going to be all very different, isn't it? Can we dare to dream? Been 60 years. Who knows? Who knows? But England, I tell you what, they've been very, very lucky. So let's see how it goes, shall we? Who's staying up? Who's booked the day off for Monday morning? Not such of a keen football sound myself, so it won't be me. So let's see, shall we?
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0: in the sunshine.

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Hope you had a good one.

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Are you guys still here? Enjoy the sunshine, I say. More UK pressure. Listen to this. Sean Escoffrey.

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Sky's the limit. Do what you wanna do. What you wanna do. Bouncing along. 29 degrees in the studio.

0: from Auntie Pauline, thank you very much. 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

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The sun is nice. It's a beautiful day. More songs? Let's chat. Here's another classic. Let's keep it more UK. The sound of Incognito. The sound of Blue Air. His version of the classic

As we bring that one down, you know what we're going to do now? We're going to bring it back. Right back. Now, what we're going to do right now, this week's three from one. Three tracks, one artist. This week, we're celebrating the life, the legacy of Mr. Bill Withers, who was born on this day, 1938. Sadly, passed away 30th of March, 2020. But he was born on this day, which is, of course, we know is America Independence Day. So we celebrate not only America Independence Day, but we're also celebrating Bill Withers' heavenly birthday. And what more sort of like track we could have played, which is really fitting for this day, because this track was made especially for a day like this. So it's three from one, Mr. Bill Withers. We celebrate his life, his legacy, his music will live on and on. Happy heavenly birthday.

7 on the Colombian Records label. Still sounding fresh, still sounding nice to me. That's the thing about music.

catalogue is so huge, it was very, very hard for me to pick out just three. But out of the three, I had to play this one. It's called His Band. My friends, I can't sing for Toffee.

Here's another classic, classic Mr. Bill Withers. Can we pretend? Can we? Do we have to? Must we?

Crystal, good afternoon. She's locked in. She's asked for the rewind. 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But because it's you, my girl, this is for you. Real soul music in the afternoon. This is going to take us up to the top of the hour.

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0: the Jazzy Mix. 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
1: Come on, baby.
0: DAB. 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
0: let's bounce along, shall we? Sound of the Tony Braxton. You're making me high. And when we say high, we don't mean that kind of high. Just high on love. High on life. You know, you just get high.

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The sound of the 90s. 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Sending the next one out to Rosie. We celebrated her birthday last weekend. Hope you had a good one. And hope all is well. Shouts out to Kwame. Good afternoon to you, sir. Sound of the Jaheim.

the backyard, or do we say garden? 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I'll be out in the garden shortly. A nice glass of wine. Just chill out, relaxing. What more do you want? What more do you want?

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And you know, it's when it comes to barbecues, the men, they've got their own sort of like secret little thing going on. This is how we do it. This is how we marinate. Got some beer in it or something.

So what's gonna save me actually? Nah, but I let my brother, I'll let him take it. Five 28. Let's play one of the classics, shall we? The sounds of LV. The sound of The Voice. The sound of Luther Vandross. It's called See Me. It's what we do on the afternoon. Sun is shining. Beautiful day. What more do you want, eh?

Released 1986. The wonderful, the late, Luther Vandross. Can't believe that track is 40 years old. Still sounding lovely to me. How's it sound to you? Real music is timeless, it's ageless. Bounce along again is what we do. Keeping it in the 80s film. The Ronnie McKnight Experience. Come with me. You drive me crazy. Right up to the hours of 6 p.m. I'll tell ya.

tell you what I've got to do now. Gonna play another. Don't often do this actually, but another one of my favorite artists. She celebrates, well, she would have celebrated her birthday on the 6th of July. Gonna play tribute to another legendary artist, Miss Phyllis Hyman. Normally just play 1-3 from one. But this week, as it's Phyllis' birthday today, well, when I say today, the 6th of July,

the great, the late, Miss Phyllis Hyman, born in Philly, Philadelphia, 6th of July, 1949. Sadly departed from us the 3rd of June, 1995. So many hits.

Beautiful. Gonna take that one down a little bit and play probably, if not arguably, her biggest hit. Take a listen to this. Real soul music, classic soul, the wonderful, the birthday girl, happy heavenly birthday.

I remember buying that in Our Price Records. On a cheeky 12 inch. Five 15. What about another 10 minutes to go?

0: I'm out the building. 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
1: You know, sometimes we don't recognize our dreams inside our reality. 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But the sunshine always

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1: 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We're not going nowhere. We're never there late, we're always there soon. Thank you, Jaya Rice, Croydon in the morning. Oh yes, we'll keep us sheltered like a awning out there.
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2: Yeah. 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
1: Yo, it's MC Bushwackalakala. 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

take you out to eat. Apple in my eye, but I'm staring at your peach. Shorty, when you ride, looking like you wanted. 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I'm that spot hitter, that guap flipper. 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I'm the

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0: Clean me. 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

0: 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Join with the movement.
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Remix, big up yourself. 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

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I think, you know, personally, they used to make the dance a bit more easy, you know. You sing like Rebel New Dance now. 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One foot over there, so. 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I just can't keep up. 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Let's go.

And you know, on the Sunday show, we show respect to the elders. The elders that start it. When you talk about dancing tune, once again, you have to talk about the energy god, Elephant Man. And I'm talking

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This is a dancehall show. That's how we do right here.

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And telling the lady all these things, all these nice, nice things. Things what she want for here. It's a sweet tar up, sir.

I noticed that I didn't drop Willy Bonks in on. All right, click your finger on them something there. Wally Pachunk with a play, I'm telling you. All right, Nolinga. 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I'm gonna drop another party anthem. This rhythm is called Set Me Free. 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

0: must say, when this tune came out, you know, nobody could have told me to clean it house, and I'm telling you. 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
0: 112 plate off a wash.
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0: I remember them times.

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The social, everything is at Credin FM. Instagram, Facebook, YouTube, Snapchat, Credin FM. We've got some nice content over there on YouTube. For

Sometimes we even got some studio one. 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Let me drop a massacre.

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0: 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A long time, brother. BMX. Cool, man. Get on, bring it.
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0: I love this tune. 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

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Shout out to my general Raver. Shout out to Shanti Force. Shout out to Stylogy. Shout out to Beanie G. Shout out to

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0: So that is Rave, a track called Freeze Up. 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A general that's been putting in the work and consistent with it. Shout out to Young Saber. Young Saber got a track called My House. You see a theme yard. Nobody can grow him right now. Shout out to Young Saber on this one. This next one is called My House. Let's go.
1: Yeah. Young Saber. Yeah, Johnson.
2: Them say, who run UK dancehall? And my house when you tell them.
1: Yeah.
0: Once again, shout out to Young Saber.
1: Young Saber.
0: Shout out to school, My House, Crane FM. It's the boy D-Mix. That sound is show. How we run it.
2: Them say, who run

your things, yeah. 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A little distract me, lift that, yo. Call out my name, can't get an impact in a face, me kick that, no, no. Call out my name, can't get a forward. 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Ask Jasmine and I talk, and I got a thing in it, in from Bob.

I'm gonna link up my East London scene. Shout out to my big bro Shanty Force, my general dad. We are still on the UK dance soul segment. This one, this next one is from Shanty Force. This one is called Machiavelli. Let's go.

Like I said, these are the people that's represented for the UK dancehall. The grown, the warm tone. And this is Creden FM. And you know it's a must. Your truth has to be played on the big bad radio. So let's get to this one. This one's some Dollar. This one's called Enemy. Let's

0: Yo, DMX, man, never play smoky. Hear me, I say, now, play about that.
1: Nigga, push it, fam.
2: The gentleman I represent for the UK dancehall scene, Stylo G. This next track is called BPRC. Do the maths. BPRC with a big exclamation mark at the end.
1: Nigga, push it, fam.
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0: narrow. 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
1: That was Tyler G on the YFL rhythm track. It's called Mucky. I want to big up an artist called Doctor. Doctor got the jungle, the BS. And he's also got some dancehall tune. This one is called No Drama. And this is actually a UK anthem. In the dancehall scene, No Drama by Doctor. I'm telling you, I know you're going to like this song if it's the first time.

and join that one. And how can you play the UK dance when you do not play a Randy Valentine? It's general. This next track from Randy Valentine is called King Kong. This is a serious, serious tune. Shout out to Randy Valentine anywhere you are right now. Crying FM, listen to this one. Big, big, big, big, big tune. UK dance to what is best. Randy Valentine, let's go.

0: talk to Jesus if you're she give away the go talk to Jesus if you're she give away the go talk to Jesus if you're she give away the go talk to Jesus if you're that cross. I find a new one if you see why no make.
1: Again from Ethiopia, Randy Valentine. This one is called King Kong. Let's go.

0: Randy Valentine track is called King Kong. I want to link up to General in the dancehall scene, UK dancehall. I'm talking about Prince Akeem and I'm talking about Rara. Shout out to Rara, he's known for Elegance, that big, big, big track that tear up the UK scene all over the world. Shout out to Rara on that one. Who's a shout out to Prince Akeem? Prince Akeem link up with Rara. This one is called Marshmallow. Listen to the rhythm on this one. Let's go.
1: System, the gentleman. You love the dog, man.
0: When you talk about system, you talk about temper.
1: Don't know what farmers want me to tell you about the black king.
0: Yo, me I tell you, so when the tune I did drop.
1: The black steel. See you,
0: crazy thing.
1: Tell you about the black.
0: Let's go. So the black.

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1: system.
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3: 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Track called Marshmallow.
1: 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Same thing when me I tell you about the black.
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Shout out to Ras Trauma, one of our local, one of CR7 finest, one of Crying the finest. I'm talking about Ras Trauma. Ras Trauma got a tune called For Sheezy. We are still on the UK dancehall scene right now. Let's get into this one.

That was Ras Trauma. Track is called For Sheezy. Guys, we are coming to the end of the show. I just want to thank you guys for your listening. I go by the name of T-Mix. Each and every Saturday, 8 p.m. to 10 p.m., we are in the building with that sound of show. That last half an hour is represented for the UK dancehall. You know, we had to do it. It is a must, man. So catch you guys next week, same time. I'm going to leave you guys with another song from Raver. This one is called Bad Influence. Let's go.

0: 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Croydon FM, we're on the lookout for DJs and presenters. 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